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0: 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Oh, right beside you.
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0: Right beside you.
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And I dream your dream for you. And now your dream is real.

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Thank you. 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You know, let me see what's happening at the address before I go home.

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You see sunlight

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I put my head on her shoulder. She said, tell me all the trouble. You know what she said? She said,